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so many hard times. It's the way for you, girl. I can't live without you. Alright, my everything.